We can be allowed at this time with great joy to share with you that we greet you as your children. And we thank you for allowing us to reflect back to you the brilliant trust you have placed in us, the brilliant future you have given yourselves, and the brilliant present you have bequeathed on us. But understand, there is a distinct purpose in the creation of our species and the blending of yours. You are creating the future you desire. And do remember one other thing many of you do not stop to realize.

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1: Serve somebody.
0: Yes, indeed, you're gonna serve somebody.
1: Serve somebody.
0: Might be the devil, might be the Lord.

0: stage. You might have money and drugs. You might have women in a cage. You might be a businessman or a high degree thief. And they might call you doctor or they might call you chief. But you're gonna serve somebody.
1: Serve
0: yes,
1: somebody.
0: Indeed. You're gonna serve somebody.
1: Serve somebody.
0: Might be the devil, might be the Lord.

0: might be a state trooper, might be the Young Turk, might be the head of a big TV network. You might be rich or poor, you might be blind or lame, you might be living in another country, might be living in another name. But you're gonna serve somebody.
1: Serve somebody.
0: You're gonna serve somebody.
1: Serve someone.
0: Might be the devil, might be the Lord. You're gonna serve somebody.

0: You might like to wear silk, you might like to drink whiskey, you might like to drink milk, you might like to eat caviar, you might like to eat bread, you might be sleeping on a concrete floor, sleeping in a feather bed, but you're gonna serve somebody.
1: Serve somebody.
0: You're gonna serve somebody.
1: Serve somebody.
0: Might be the devil, might be the Lord, you're gonna serve somebody.

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The ozone count in the southern region has reached an all-time high. It is estimated that small children and adults under 5 feet in height will be breathing with a 25% less lung capacity.

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1: When I first saw you, I saw love. 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
1: Kyle Morris, prominent local businessman, philanthropist, and head of one of Edinburgh's main crime families for the past 30 years. He has been notoriously difficult to prosecute.
2: Jared Noble and associates. He was working for Morris.
1: And who are the associates?
3: Hey, baby girl.
2: There's one, his wife, Alexandra Noble.
4: What did your husband do for a living?
5: He was an accountant.
6: Seems he's disappeared.
7: Are you kidding me?
8: Turns out he's been stealing.
9: No one steals from us.
7: I know.
10: Mummy, did the man on the phone for you?
7: Charlotte was overseeing a transfer for me. Problem is, your husband was too good at his job.
11: He's emptied my savings accounts. I haven't got any money.
12: Come on.
7: Maybe this will help you concentrate.
13: I think I may have put someone in danger.
14: Can anyone hear me?
15: She screwed us over, and I swear to God she's going to pay for it.